day by day, then I lost my hopes when you came my way. I don't play, you will never ever find another like me. Yeah, you should know you made my day, then I lost my hopes when you came my way. Will you change my mood?

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1: Go back to bed, America. Your government is in control again. Here, watch this. Shut up. You are free to do as we tell you. You are free

Tonight's the night. Realize the vision. A universal language. Straight to the top.

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0: 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Heavy artillery, we bring the ball of fire. 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Heavy artillery.
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1: What up, Jack fam? This is Afrojack, and we got some brand new Afrojack music for you this week. Let's go. Make sure to hit me up at Instagram or Twitter at Afrojack, hashtag Jack Radio. Let me know what your favorite is right now. Let me know if you're enjoying the mix.
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0: very much for joining us. UMF Radio is coming at you for the next 2 hours with me, your host, Andy Pate. And tonight we're going to bring you the very first live recorded sets from Ultra Miami 2026. It went down to Bayfront Park just a couple days ago. And check it out, tonight you're going to be front and center inside of the mega structure with Vintage Culture. They threw down one hell of a set and we're going to relive it right now. Let's get right into it. This is Vintage Culture on UMF Radio.
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It's time for us to take a quick break, but don't you worry, we're coming back. 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
1: Welcome back to Transitions. It's time for this week's guest mix, and got a special back-to-back on this week's show. Mark Romboy alongside Hannah Cattaneo. They've been busy in the studio releasing a new track, The Insanity of Infinity. I'm sure you're going to hear that in this mix alongside some other great music. So without further ado, let's get into this week's guest mix with a special back-to-back.